Remember that night at the Hippodrome? Never knew that look when you look at me. Nervous as hell, so I didn't win a lot. You're the salt, I'm the lemon on the top. Heart quickens, south of the river. Mouth full of Vinny, sitting cans full of liquor. Street light flickers, feel it in my blood. Any which way I turn out, the lights burn dimmer and I

0: friend.
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3: Somebody in the house say yeah. Somebody in the house say yeah.

myself about little deals and issues, things I just don't understand. 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I don't think I'm an idiot.

Tony Hani Kuwe Uo Tama Taya Turi Puka Kabiki Monga Hora Noku Poka Wana Wakatana Tahu Mata Kuwa Tana Nuru Kawa Miki Dora Tama Taya Wakatani Hani Kuwe Uo Tama Taya Turi Puka Kabiki Monga Hora Noku Poka Wana Wakatana Tahu Mata Kuwa Tana Nuru Kawa Miki Dora Tom Kumbu Kimo Sabe Never Ever Have a Woman

reading a paper, looking for work, writing the claim, looking at words, open the pages, follow the pages, line after line, say nothing outrageous. The one is crowded well over a million, the one pence too short for a cigarette, the tired of building a mountain of debt.

In a system designed for depression to thrive, it's no wonder. In a system designed for oppression to thrive, it's no wonder. In a system designed for white supremacy to thrive, it's no wonder. In a system designed for a class war to thrive, it's no wonder. In a system designed for grifters to thrive, it's no wonder. In a system designed for oligarchy to thrive, it's

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was in a hotel in Stockholm, waiting for you to call. But you were off with that donut, laughing behind my back. Then I read a bitter review about a band you're in. To be honest,

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I think of you to calm my nerves. A busy stage will solve my pain, and you'll be another ghost that never knew how much I thought about.

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That baby talk, I like it like that.